Okay, now I'm going to feel the groove, but before I play it, let's see what the groove is. It's a really simple one. It's like four time, common time. Da da dee da dee da da da. One.

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So we tend to hear music, when we listen to music, we tend to hear music poetically, but I think when we play music, there's quite a strong tendency to use speech rhythms if we don't consciously generate groove, if we don't really feel and

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0: So, what is it? Well, it's, as I say, it's structure. It's a bit like a question and answer feeling. You know how poems go, di-dum, di-dum, di-dum, di-dum, di-dum, di-dum, di-dum, di-dum, di-dum, di-dum, di-dum, di-dum, di-dum, di-dum, di-dum, di-dum. So it's that feeling of it feeling like it's telling you, so obviously I didn't say any words of that, but you felt as if I was saying something just through that structure. And that feeling of question and answer, call and response, that kind of grows, it builds, it unfolds. Through that, we develop this sense of flow and patterning. And I always think it's a little bit like nature. It's a little bit like, you know, one, two, three, four. One, two, three. It's a really simple one.

Baby, are you there? Yeah, I'm here. Nah, you didn't wake me up. Don't worry, I was up. I'm really sleepy though. I was up all night, thanks to you.

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And I traveled around the world, think where you living at now. I heard you moved to Austin, got an apartment and settled down. 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

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And every once in a while, I start texting, write a paragraph, but then I delete the message. 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

0: 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One time, two time. 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
0: 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One and good dungs with the shots up. 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